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0: I'll tell you something, the Z97.5 phone lines are more busy than the basement of B. Altman. Marvelous Mrs. Maisel fans are going to love that joke. Too dated, or... Anyway, we're going to the phones.
1: Is this Greg B. Harold?
0: Nah, close enough. Yeah, it's me.
1: Are you sure?
0: My metabolism just lost a race to a snail. It's got to be me.
1: Okay, I just want to tell you that first of all, Mr. Harold, I am in complete remarkable

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1: What? 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
0: But it is only in gratification on the aspect of I sincerely I admire you.
1: Well, I can't tell you how much it means to me that you prefaced that with I'm drunk.
0: Is this Greg B. Halo for sure?
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I'd love it if someone did a Where Are They Now for Yanni and Laurel.

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Don't read this part, not for air. Greg is very delicate and requires an extra seat cushion on the studio chair. Can someone please handle this?

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1: So, sometimes I'll catch myself using a cliche, especially the delicious one about cookies crumbling.
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1: 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Cliches like read between the lines, can't judge a book by its cover, play your cards right.
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1: 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Cliches really do need a modern reboot, like all that glitters is not Bitcoin.
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0: Look at that. Earthquakes, famine, pestilence. That's all that's ever on the news. It's bad news.
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0: Your last dollar, huh?
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Sorry, just to be clear, my last name isn't Weeknights. Someone forgot the comma. So it's just Greg Beharrell Weeknights. Okay.

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0: 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Hey, it's Brian Reese, voice of the Governors. The Governors are on the road this Saturday to take on SEC opponent Vanderbilt with a 6 o'clock kickoff on September the 5th. Whether Governors are defending the fort or on the road, don't miss a single snap and catch every game with the Governor's Sports Network on ESPN Clarksville. We're powered by Wyatt Johnson Mazda, Wyatt Johnson Hyundai, Jerry's Lock and Key, Contained LLC, and Todd Harvey with Byers and Harvey Real Estate.
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Oh, no, there's a decimal in there. Okay, so it's... All right, well, we're on a radio station that has a 9, a 7, and a 5 in it, so, you know...

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7: I'm over here. I've got an important update I'm dealing with.
8: Well, then deal with it. this is the Bob and... Who are you? Christy Lee?
9: Yes, yeah, that's who I get to be today. Yes.
8: I wanted to be Christy Lee today.
9: You did? I could be Josh Arnold.
8: Give me that ascot.
7: Now, Pat, you're wearing Christy's underwear. Is that correct?
10: Absolutely.
7: Okay.
10: Every day.
8: Yeah. Oh, very good. Very good.
7: Should we do that one day?
8: Will you shut up for 1 second?
7: No.
8: There's Jeff Oskey. Hey, man. Ace Cosby's there. I'm Josh Arnold. Now, Tom, talk all you want.
7: Jeff, do you have, like, dippity-doo in your hair, or did you just get out of the shower?
8: Well, both.
7: Okay.
8: Both.
7: Because you've got a little Elvis curl coming down there.
8: Oh, you look cool.
7: Yeah.
8: All my hats are dirty. If anyone can tell me the best way to clean a ball cap, I have like 9.
10: Dishwasher.
8: What?
7: Dishwasher.
9: Yeah.
10: There's a special thing you put it on.
7: You don't even have to do that.
10: Oh, yeah?
7: You put it in a dishwasher, and then when don't put it in a dryer.
8: Okay.
7: Then just hang it on a hanger, let it dry for a couple days.
8: But that's where my dishes are.
10: Well,
7: I'm with you on that.
10: Those are for a solo ride.
9: That's gross. Do all of them in one load.
7: Yeah. I'll do like 10 of them at a time.
8: Oh, this is awful. Yeah, I'm with you. No.
10: We're sweat marks, right?
11: Wear 10 hats.
7: I have like 30 of these. I've got.
9: Is that why that used to be pink and now it's white?
7: Probably, yeah.
9: Okay.
7: Yeah. No, that's how you do it.
8: Okay. Well, I'll have on a hat tomorrow so you won't make fun of my hair.
9: Your hair looks great. Don't listen to him.
8: Yeah, I don't think he was even criticizing.
7: No, I was just saying you had
8: the dippity-doo comment.
9: Right.
8: We know you don't use dippity-doo.
7: What do you use?
9: Nobody does.
8: Jerry curl.
7: Okay.
8: No.
10: Your hair smells good.
7: When I used to do my process, I would use that.
9: Yeah. Oh, boy.
7: I just received a letter about this, and I checked up on it. Our letters, by the way, we're going to get to them right now. They're sponsored.
9: Yeah,
7: did you know that? This is very exciting. Very exciting news. 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Now,

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7: Also, we do have the Morning Breath Club shirt, and it's just awesome. You've got to see this. Now, speaking of things you might want to see, Willie G and Jeff Oskey are going to be doing a live comedy show coming up Saturday, September 12th at the Wit Theater. We'll give you some details on where that's going to be. It'll be a fun live comedy show. And check out our YouTube page for the Henry Lee Summer Rehearsal thing.
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9: Well, hello, Josh.
8: Hi, there's Pat Godwin.
10: Hey, Josh.
8: Jeff Oskey at the sports desk.
11: Hey, man.
8: There's Ace Cosby.
12: Hey, Josh.
8: I am Josh Arnold, and there's Tom Griswold.
7: Thank you very much. This next letter actually incorporates a couple of things we've been talking about. One of them is sort of misunderstanding the lyrics to songs.
8: Oh, I love that.
7: Yeah. Or
8: we've all done it.
7: Yeah, or reinterpreting the lyrics and singing it your way because you like it better.
8: Well, usually it's a mistake that turns into something you go, oh, you know what? No, my mistake is better.
7: Yeah. We were talking about Archie Bell and the Drells and Tighten Up, and he's got that line, in Houston, we dance as good as we want. But I always thought it was, we dance as good as we walk. Which I think is
9: better.
7: That's
9: what I thought it said.
7: Yeah. And so that's what I always
8: say. I think want is better because I like that you could, sometimes they choose not to dance too well.
9: Yeah.
7: I see. Well, that can be an artistic debate that I'll win. And we'll get to this very nice letter from Jenny.
9: Hi, Jenny.
7: She writes.
8: Oh, I bet she knows something about song lyrics.
10: Uh-huh, ruining her life.
8: Oh. Yeah.
9: 8, 6, 7, 1, 3, 1.
10: What's your phone number, Jenny?
9: Yeah.
7: Oh, boy. Jenny. Yeah. I think you
8: have our sympathies, Jenny.
9: Yeah.
7: This is an audio letter, so it involves a little bit of something before we get to it. I'm hoping this works. What is this now?
8: Oh,
9: I don't know.
8: Sounds like a cheesy sitcom intro.
7: What is this?
9: I don't know.
8: You're playing it.
7: No, but it's not what it's
10: supposed
7: to be.
10: Could be an old Bob and Tom song, even.

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3: Hi, Josh.
4: Sitting pretty at the news desk.
3: Thank you.
4: There's Pat Godwin.
5: Hey, Josh.
4: Looking handsome.
5: Oh, yeah.
4: Music arena. There's Jeff Oskey. Dashing as ever.
6: Thank you. Thank you.
4: Ace Cosby. My gosh. A vision in camo.
6: You're in.
3: We can't see him. He's in camo.
4: Well, you can't see the top of his head.
3: That's right.
4: I'm Josh Arnold, and there's, man, oh, man, the silver fox himself, Tom Griswold.
7: Oh, thank you very much. Yeah, Ace has one of those Bob and Tom camo hats on. We got a bunch of brand new stuff. I'll keep plugging it at the pop-up shop, including the Morning Breath Club tees and sweats, the Bob and Tom University. Yes, the shirts have returned, and the cool pumpkin tribute, Halloween Bob and Tom hoodie. It's all there, including the joggers, the flannel pants, et cetera, et cetera. A lot of fun at the Bob and Tom pop-up shop.
4: Hey, Tom, speaking of silver foxes, is Nick Griffin coming in later this week?
7: I think so.
3: Yeah,
5: nice.
3: He's
5: so funny.
6: Righty.
4: There was a girl I knew in St. Louis that had a huge crush on him and would always refer to him as the Silver Fox. Not to Nick's face. I don't think Nick would have cared for him. I mean, he's sort of a humble, kind of shyer guy. But
3: yeah.
7: Yeah, but I mean, he's almost always been single since we've known
4: him. Yeah, but handsome is devilishly handsome.
3: Mm-hmm.
6: Oh, yeah. If me and my lady ever broke up, she would go to Nick immediately.
4: He's got she silver fox appeal.
6: Yeah.
7: Yeah. And then the sort of great personality, massively depressed.
4: Well,
7: probably never leaves his room. He'd be the perfect date.
4: There's a blanket of neuroses you have to.
7: Oh, yeah.
5: He gets out there, though. He dates.
6: He does, man.
5: He goes for the kiss. He goes for the kiss at the end of the day.
3: Remember that?
5: Yeah,
3: that.
7: Well, we'll find out how his love life is going. Among others, we're going to find out a lot about love today because it'll be Ali Breen with Sexy Time coming up. One of my favorite features on the show. We'll find out about your love troubles. But right now we
3: get to find out where she is. That's always my favorite part.
7: Oh, is she in? She's out of the country again.
3: I don't know.
6: I think she's in Sweden.
3: Is she?
6: Sweden or Switzerland
7: or something.
6: Yeah.
7: Now, we were talking about
3: one
7: this.
3: Of those
7: we got a nice letter. Got a nice letter from Jenny saying that her dad, when they'd be in the car when she was a kid, would always substitute the word girl with the word squirrel. Yes, and the example she gave whenever she heard this song.
8: I'm a girl watcher. I'm a squirrel watcher. Watching squirrels go by. My, my, my.
7: That's the occasions in the original version of I'm a Girl Watcher. A great song. I love that song. So sweet. Especially when he goes, here comes one now.
5: I love that.
7: Now it's stuck in my head every time you hear a
3: girl
7: like
3: song?
7: Yeah. East Coast squirrels are hip. I really dig those nuts. Wait, I'm little Beach Boys. We'll move on from there.
6: Uptown squirrel.
7: There's so many good ones. The squirrel can't help it. We were talking about dog urine and my lawn.
3: Yep.
7: And you had a letter that this person said that they were able to alleviate this issue.
6: Yeah, with a large scoop of plain Greek yogurt in her food every morning. No more burn spots in the yard from her urine.
3: Must be an alkaline issue.
4: I think that's worth a try, right?
7: Yeah. I've got to try that.
6: Yeah.
3: It'd be a lot cheaper than getting new grass.
4: Yes, it would. Yes, it would.
7: But I read somewhere that you

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7: Hello, hello. You're in a place called Vertigo. This is the Bob and Tom Show. We are live from the O'Reilly Auto Parts Studios. There's Christy Lee at the news desk.
8: Vertigo free today.
7: Oh, you have some problems?
8: I've had some issues.
7: Yeah.
8: Can't go upside down anymore.
7: You can't do what?
8: Can't go upside down anymore.
9: Uh-oh. I can't do a Disney ride. I had it after Disney.
8: See?
7: Yeah. Oh, yeah. Boy, there's another vertigo
8: sufferer
7: there, Pat Godwin.
9: Hello, hello, Josh.
7: Jeff Oska, you ever deal with vertigo?
10: No, sir.
7: Well,
8: you're lucky.
7: TikTok, there's Ace Cosby.
8: Yeah.
7: You get the vertigo, Ace?
10: I do not.
7: I get it like once every 6 months for a couple hours.
8: Not fun, is it?
11: What does it mean?
7: You just
11: what
7: feel. I just feel you're like real, a constant dizziness or lightheadedness.
9: Dizziness. Yeah.
8: I thought I was having
9: off
8: a
9: balance
8: stroke
9: dizziness.
8: The first
9: it's scary.
8: Disarming.
11: Now you're going to Disney World, right?
8: Yes.
9: Don't do a trip to Mars then.
8: I am not going to do that.
11: Do you do the?
8: The only thing I like is the Avatar ride.
7: Oh, at that is
8: Animal
7: so good.
8: Kingdom.
7: Yeah.
11: I love that.
8: I love that.
11: Have you done the one that? It's like you're on motorcycles.
7: That's the new Harry Potter deal.
11: Yeah.
8: The Harry Potter would
7: be the one
8: Universal.
7: He was talking about.
11: Oh, that's a Universal?
7: Right.
8: Yeah, I have not been to Universal.
11: Oh, it's great. They're both terrific.
7: Yeah.
8: Is there a Star Wars ride like that? Oh, there's the Star Wars.
9: Whole little pavilion over there.
8: Yeah.
7: I'm excited for Disney World is going to have a new Villains Land, which will be a lot of fun. Yeah.
11: Really?
7: Yeah. It'll be cool. So it's like all the rides are based on the bad guys.
11: Yeah. I had an idea. Is it Baloo? Is he the big bear?
7: Mm-hmm. Yeah, from Jungle Book.
8: Yeah.
11: That they should have a store called Baloo's where they would just sell XL, double XL, triple XL.
7: Not bad, dude.
11: No, I'm serious.
7: I know. That's not a bad idea at all.
11: Because when you go to the average clothing store, all they have, I don't know who shops at these places. But
7: well, the discrepancy between a lot of the clientele and the size of the clothing is pretty wide.
11: Yeah, wide is the key word.
8: Okay. Still looking for those scary Mickey tickets, so if anybody's not going on the 18th, let me know. I'll buy their tickets.
11: Now, this is their Halloween party?
8: Mm-hmm. Yeah, the not-so-scary Mickey Halloween
11: party. Is there a secondary market on the...
8: Probably, online? I haven't looked
7: Maybe
8: that
7: even
8: up.
7: At the park.
8: You can, they do have them at the park. I don't want to tell everybody this.
11: Shut up.
8: But if you do have tickets and you're not going and you know ahead of time, let me know.
7: All right, look, I don't...

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6: Here is a look around your community. A heat advisory has been issued for the Clarksville-Montgomery County area today through Friday. The National Weather Service says temperatures will be around 100 degrees with a heat index up to 109. A murder suspect has been arrested nearly a week after he shot and killed a Hopkinsville man. Jabarian Murphy was arrested Monday for the shooting death of Miguel Finch on August 26th. At an apartment complex off of Kaufman Drive. And the Tennessee Department of Tourist Development says over $441 million was generated for tourism in Montgomery County in 2025. Visitor spending grew just over 30%, and everyday visitors spend $1.2 million in Montgomery County. For more, go to the Clarksville Now and Christian County Now apps.
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10: Pat Godwin's there.
13: Hey, Josh.
10: There's Jess Hooker.
14: Hi, Josh.
10: Thank you for bringing in the Malort.
14: You're welcome.
10: Fun to try. There was Jeff Oskey.
15: Yes, sir.
10: There is Jeff Oskey, I should say. He hasn't
12: He's
10: gone.
12: He's not anymore. Left.
10: No. There's Ace Cosby.
16: Howdy.
10: I am Josh Arnold. Tom, I have a question for you about the band Triumph.
17: Yes.
10: Do you know the power trio from Canada?
17: Yeah.
10: Is Triumph a kind of a play on the fact that they're a three-piece?
17: I think so.
10: Okay.
17: But they're a five-piece now.
10: Yeah, yeah. With a biscuit inside a coleslaw.
17: Yeah. Yeah.
10: So they kind of knew what they were.
17: Yeah. Rick Emmett is now back in the band. Should be a great show. We talked with the drummer.
16: Gilmore.
17: Gilmore.
12: No, not David Gilmore.
17: Gil Pause Moore, the drummer. They're out and running. They're having a good time. Also, Rush is out there speaking of trios. But they're now a four-piece, right? They have a keyboard person with them.
12: Mm-hmm.
17: And a great drummer sitting in.
12: Mm-hmm. Woman.
17: Yeah, she's terrific.
10: She's fantastic.
12: Yeah, and they've added some dates. I think four they added.
17: And speaking of drum news, yesterday, Zach Starkey back in The Who.
12: Yes.
17: And I didn't know, but The Who going back out doing a European tour.
12: Mm-hmm.
17: This is all very
13: that was
17: exciting.
13: Rush. Is there a dude playing off stage when the girl's on the drum?
12: Oh, I'm going to kick you in the balls.
13: What?

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1: I mean, if that were the case, you could snorkel without a snorkel.
0: Well,
2: it takes practice.
0: I see. It'd be like a backpack.
3: Once you understand the story, you'll go, oh, okay.
1: All right.
3: Yeah.
0: Yeah. And it was discovered, am I correct, they experimented with mice.
1: Oh.
0: That's got to be.
2: They put mice up there first?
1: So is it still alive? Yeah. Must be able to breathe up there.
0: No, but that's very helpful. 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We've got the Morning Breath Club shirt, the university shirt, the Bob and Tom University, the cool camo hoodie, joggers, flannel pants, some cool hats. 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Also, while I'm at it, Pigskin Picks is coming. Your shot at winning a $500 gift certificate from Steven Singer Jewelers each week of the pro football season. We'll have some fun with that, and you'll get your picks in. We'll give you the details of when that's exactly going to start. Also, we have a special video we've posted of musical artist Henry Lee Summer and the band, including the Starlettes. It's a great video, and it's all about trying to help out the search for a kidney for our friend Mark Moran. So if you get a chance, you can watch that on all of our socials, as they say, Instagram, Facebook, Twitter, /X, YouTube, et cetera, et cetera. We're going to come back to the O'Reilly Auto Parts studios. 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
6: Here is a look around your community. A heat advisory has been issued for the Clarksville-Montgomery County area today through Friday. The National Weather Service says temperatures will be around 100 degrees with a heat index up to 109. A murder suspect has been arrested nearly a week after he shot and killed a Hopkinsville man. Jabarian Murphy was arrested Monday for the shooting death of Miguel Finch on August 26th. At an apartment complex off of Kaufman Drive. And the Tennessee Department of Tourist Development says over $441 million was generated for tourism in Montgomery County in 2025. Visitor spending grew just over 30%, and everyday visitors spend $1.2 million in Montgomery County. For more, go to the Clarksville Now and Christian County Now apps.
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11: I'm sorry, Josh.
12: Across the way we have...
11: Did the Malort finally hit you?
13: Malort.
12: I did have to break the seal, yeah.
10: Uh-oh.
12: There's Christy Lee at the news desk.
10: Hi.
12: We're all live here at the O'Reilly Auto Parts Studios, yeah. Obviously. There's Pat Godwin.
14: Hey, Josh.
12: Jess Hooker's there.
10: Hi, Josh.
12: Jeff Oskey at the sports desk.
15: Yes, sir.
12: There's Ace Cosby.
16: Hello.
12: I'm Josh Arnold, and there's Tom.
11: Suffering from ass mouth. I've got to go.
10: You are such a baby.
11: I.
10: You took one little tiny lick.
11: of the, we were trying
13: of
11: the
13: Malort.
11: The Malort.
13: And that's all you talked about.
11: It's, I feel like I've had my tongue anesthetized.
12: Drink. Mine's gone.
13: Mine's
12: I finally
13: gone too.
12: Was able to rinse away mine.
10: It doesn't bother me.
11: Well, I do have a toothbrush in my office, but not this one. Have you seen this story?
13: Oh,
11: this
13: my God, Tom,
11: everywhere.
13: Hang on. we weren't talking about toothbrushes. We're talking about beers.
11: Well, I know, but I'm in charge, so we're doing
12: it. Yeah!
13: You know what it should happen is I should go over and sit right next to you so you could just hand me what you want me to read every day. That would be so much easier.
12: You forget yourself, man.
11: Could we get maybe we could get
14: you
11: one of those
14: prepared?
11: Maybe we could get one of those tubes they used to have at the bank.
12: A pneumatic tube.
13: Just
12: yes.
13: Shoot it over.
11: God, that'd be hilarious. Do they still have those?
10: Yeah,
13: yeah. My bank has them.
12: Nice.
11: My bank is an ice cream store now.
12: No kidding.
13: I'd rather have ice cream.
12: Messed up.
11: I'm serious.
13: Oh, speaking of ice cream, September 1st was yesterday. Pumpkin pie blizzards are back at Dairy
12: what?
13: Queen.
12: You're
13: the pumpkin
12: hammered.
13: Pie. Oh. I am hammered.
14: Pumpkin pie.
13: Because I've
14: pumpkin pie, please.
13: I've had one already.
12: Nice.
13: Yesterday.

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8: 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The great band Little Feat is doing their last farewell tour. 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
10: Yes, I am, Josh. Thank you.
9: You're so welcome. Yes. Thank you, my dear. There's Pat Godwin.
11: Hey, Josh.
9: You're welcome, Pat. Thank you. There's Jess Hooker.
12: Hi, Josh.
9: Hi. My gosh, it's my pleasure. There's Jeff Oskey.
13: Hey.
9: Anything you need, pal, I'm here for you.
13: Thanks.
9: Name it.
13: $50.
9: You got it. There's Ace Cosby.
14: 75.
10: 75. Oh,
9: I only have 120, so one of you has to be $5 shy.
8: I'll kick in the extra five.
9: All right. Wow. Thank you. There's Tom Griswold. I'm Josh. Is it history time?
8: It is indeed. I've been doing a little bit of research here during the break. This is a fascinating day in history. We have interesting birthdays coming up, but we're going to start with some serious business.
9: Okay.
8: The Great Fire of London.
10: Oh.
8: This is kind of sad.
9: Yeah.
8: Started in a bakery, according to this account, by Thomas Farriner.
9: Oh, they know the guy's name.
8: On Pudding Lane near London Bridge, destroyed thousands of homes.
9: Mm.
8: I don't know why they call it the Great Fire. It should be like the Horrific Fire. Often called the worst British bake-off ever.
9: that's not bad.
8: Ever watched that show?
14: I love that.
8: That show is great.
10: It's so good.
9: It's all
8: and
9: fake.
8: They tried it an American version. I don't know why it doesn't work.
10: It's the accents, I think.
12: No, they're all so nice to each other, yeah. And it's not really that competitive, and they support each other. It's the opposite of America.
8: And there's the weird guy with the Jeff Beck haircut.
14: Oh, he's my favorite.
8: Yeah, who is that guy? What is he? Is he a comedian?
14: I think he's a past rocker.
10: Is he?
14: I believe so.
8: This is serious. 1945, Japan surrenders, bringing an end to World War II.
9: But we got that great Cheap Trick song out of it.
10: Surrender.
9: It's based on that.
8: And just in time for Labor Day.
10: Yeah.
8: Got a nice three-day weekend afterward. That's known as VJ Day, right?
10: What?
9: Yeah.
8: Yeah, Victory Japan, yeah.
9: Right.
8: Not VJJ Day, which is celebrating vaginas. Let's see now. In 1969, the first ATM

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11: Hey,
10: I'm Josh Arnold, and there's Tom.
11: Found a lot of interesting news this morning. They're making a movie about the founding of Hooters.
10: A buddy comedy seems like the right way to go with that.
11: Yeah.
10: Which is what they said it would be.
12: Okay. Yeah.
11: Do you think a restaurant would work where people were allowed to fart out loud, call it Tooters?
12: Come on.
11: Maybe a place that
12: is silly.
11: Place that serves cocaine, no one ate any food. They just sat around solving the world's problems and talking too much. Tooters. I'm sorry. Once again, coming up, it's going to be one of our favorite segments. It's called Sexy Time with Allie Breen. Allie, we think, is somewhere in Europe this morning.
1: I believe Switzerland.
11: We hope to find out if she's in Switzerland or Sweden or Europe somewhere. It's a big place. Lots of different countries, yeah. Last time I checked. Christy Lee is right there. Looking good today, Christy. You've got a little kind of a tie on up there.
1: Yeah.

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3: The look around your community. A heat advisory has been issued for the Clarksville, Montgomery County area today through Friday. The National Weather Service says temperatures will be around 100 degrees with a heat index up to 109. A murder suspect has been arrested nearly a week after he shot and killed a Hopkinsville man. Jabarian Murphy was arrested Monday for the shooting death of Miguel Finch on August 26th at an apartment complex off of Kaufman Drive. And the Tennessee Department of Tourist Development says over $441 million was generated for tourism in Montgomery County in 2025. Visitor spending grew just over 30%, and everyday visitors spend $1.2 million in Montgomery County. For more, go to the Clarksville Now and Christian County Now apps.
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8: Well, hi.
7: Pat Godwin's next to her.
9: Hello.
7: And next to him, it's Jessica Alsman.
10: Hi.
7: There's Jeff Oskey at the sports desk.
11: Hello.
7: There's Ace Cosby.
12: Howdy.
7: I'm Josh. And Tom, while we wait for our, member of the family, really, to give us a ring, why don't we discuss more ways you can breathe through the holes of your body? We've discovered mouth, nose, and now butt.
13: Yeah, butt breathing is a scientific reality. It's coming down the pike, apparently,
7: so to speak.
13: But yeah. You say there's some critter that actually does this.
8: Yeah, water bug.
7: That makes
8: apparently.
7: Sense. If it's got its face down in the water all the time.
10: Sure. Right.
13: Yeah. Do they make a special butt mint for them? Because little necking, if you will.
8: I don't know.
13: Why is necking called necking, by the way?
7: When I was a little kid, I thought it was you really did rub your necks together.
8: Oh, like a giraffe does?
7: Yeah.
8: Huh.
12: You don't even want to know what I thought something else was.
14: You know the term to ball someone? You know what I thought that was? Putting your actual testicles in the wound.
10: Wait, to ball someone?
8: What?
14: That's what Johnny told me.
13: Okay, never mind.
10: Johnny. What does it mean?
13: Johnny on the playground.
7: The sad part was... It was Johnny Heathson, your health teacher.
13: Oh. Now, a couple things going on right now while we try to get hooked up for sexy time with Allie Breen. Pigskin Picks is just around the corner as the pro football season is about to become a reality once again. And the way this is going to work, you will pick the winners each week. And each week we will pick our winner. They will get a $500 gift card from Steven Singer Jewelers. And they'll get to pick against Chick McGee with the famous Shoo-In of the Week. It'll be up and running in just a few days, actually, as the pro football season is about to kick off. Now, we're, I think, going to kick off sexy time with Allie Breen. And there she is. The question is where. It looks, are those mountains in back of you?
15: Yeah, I'm trying to do some ambiance for you guys. So I'm holding my phone, but yeah.

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1: 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I don't need the pollen count or the darn tootin' moon phase.
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Z97.5 Clarksville rocks. Happy Wednesday, halfway through the week. What's good? It's Kyle King. Like I said, halfway through the week. Look, you got this. You just got to tough it out a few more days. And college football is like back. Like full on back.

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hey, I don't need to like tell you that it's hot. You can literally just go outside and feel it. But just a heads up, heat index is going to be well over 100, about 109. So remember when Mother Nature was literally trying to like strangle us with heat as soon as we walked outside a few weeks ago? Yeah, it's back. Good luck. Drink some water.

Saturday, the Austin Peay Governors take on Vanderbilt in their house. You can catch all the action on the Governors Sports Network on ESPN Clarksville.

the Governor's Sports Network on ESPN Clarksville. 5 o'clock is when Gov's game day starts. 6 o'clock is when kickoff goes. It's all brought to you by Wyatt Johnson Mazda, Wyatt Johnson Hyundai, Jerry's Lock and Key, and Contained LLC, and Todd Harvey with Byers and Harvey Real Estate.

Z97.5, Clarksville rocks. You know, one of the most peaceful places to walk these days is where the road is closed over by Spring Creek Parkway. Just walking down there middle of the afternoon, it was hot as all hell, I will admit that. But man, you've got like turkeys and deer just randomly walking through because there's no people around there except for me sweating profusely and tired. But if you get a chance, if you're into walking, get you on a sidewalk over Spring Creek Parkway and enjoy yourself.

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Meanwhile, like three items, I went boop, boop, boop, in and out. 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Come on now.

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1: 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I don't need the pollen count or the darn tootin' moon phase.
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3: 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Hey, it's Brian Reeves, voice of the Governors. The Governors are on the road this Saturday to take on SEC opponent Vanderbilt with a 6 o'clock kickoff on September the 5th. Whether the Governors are defending the fort or on the road, don't miss a single snap and catch every game with the Governor's Sports Network on ESPN Clarksville. 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

And just a heads up, on Friday, another Downtown at Sundown is happening. Noise Pollution, AC/DC tribute band will be taking the stage. 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

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Independent wrestling is going on. Billy Pace Memorial Championship Wrestling has How to Save a Life. Tickets start at just $10. It's going to be a great night. I was supposed to be involved, but one of the managers, Lucky P. Larson, he sued me. He blocked me from going to the match this weekend. I was supposed to be general manager and everything. You'll have to go down and see how it goes. Keep an eye on that guy for me. Anyway, it's happening this Saturday at the National Guard Armory. Bell times at 7:30. Tickets are $10.

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Coming soon to Clarksville, a one-of-a-kind automotive museum featuring vintage cars and motorcycles. 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

The only time I think Clarksvillians will be okay with traffic on I-24 was today. There was a little bit of delay. Some lanes were shut down because a puppy had gotten out and was on I-24. Again, the only time I think all of us would be like, okay, this is acceptable. You get the puppy, you make sure that puppy is okay, and then you resume the regular terrible traffic that is I-24.

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Don't forget to join me tomorrow at Buffalo Wild Wings at 6 p.m. for the coaches show. Talking all things Govs football. Have some players out there as well. Talking about their upcoming game against Vanderbilt. Catch all the action on the Governor Sports Network on ESPN Clarksville.

Phil chat, some people were all up in arms that the new sushi restaurant, the all-you-can-eat one where Harbor Cafe used to be, they're like, it's $32 a person. That's insane. Yeah, insanely good idea and good price. Do you know how much sushi costs these days? $32? That's an appetizer. Take me down.

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What's good? It's Kyle King. Hey, just a heads up. On Friday, AC/DC tribute band Noise Pollution play.

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If you can hear my voice right now, this is your sign to just drink some water. The heat outside is awful. Don't get caught dehydrated. Drink some water right now.

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Clarksville High getting ready to take on Rossview. It's been very one-sided since 2017. But you know what? Go Hawks. You know what? Do it. Everybody loves an underdog. Go Hawks.

Clarksville Rocks at Z97.5. What's good? It's Kyle King. Lunchtime is here. You know what? 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

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Tomorrow, join me at Buffalo Wild Wings. Coach's show is going on. We'll be talking football. We'll have some special guests. And we'll also be at Buffalo Wild Wings, which is fantastic. It starts at 6 o'clock. Get on down there. It's live on the Governor Sports Network on ESPN Clarksville. Come.

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Clarksville Rocks at Z97.5. Here's some good news for Clarksville. Tourism in Montgomery County generated $441.6 million, which is actually just under a 5.5% increase

0: from 2024. This is data released from the Tourism Economics and the Tennessee Department of Tourist Development.
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What's good? It's Kyle King. Hey, that is going to do it for me. I'm out of here. Have a great rest of your day. Enjoy yourself. The queen of all things rock and roll in Clarksville, Samantha Knight, coming up next. Take care of yourself. Take care of each other. We'll talk tomorrow. Bye.

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Remember a couple of weeks ago when we were talking about how someone went and stole a bunch of bronze placards off of veteran graves in Hopkinsville? Well, the dude's been caught, and worst case scenario, because I ran it around in my head, thought, why are you doing this? To sell it for scrap. We are all hurting right now, but let's not desecrate the graves of the dead, okay?

to be on the road this weekend. The Coach Show, however, will be right where it always is, tomorrow night at Buffalo Wild Wings. I just saw Kyle, and he's all excited because he gets to eat wings and talk sports. I mean, what's not to love about that? So if you've never checked out the Coach Show, go do it from Buffalo Wild Wings. And hey, bonus, you don't have to cook.

season. They will have 4 preseason games and the Gold Star Showcase here in Clarksville at the F&M Bank Arena. No sooner did I post that video last night than the bombshell dropped. And yes, I call it a bombshell. The Predators just traded away Luke Evangelista to the New Jersey Devils in exchange for 2028 draft round picks. What?

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Marshall Rocks at Z97.5. I am Samantha Knight. If you're on the go this afternoon, I know your phone's with you because it's always with you. We've got an app, just in case you didn't know that, and it's a free download. You can not only check out everything that's going on online with us, but you can also set your alarm and, oh yeah, stream us.

0: Wednesday afternoon commute starting to pick up. We are seeing some very heavy traffic on Warfield Boulevard. Getting busy from Dunbar Cave Road all the way up to Richview Road. So if you're headed that way, do keep an eye out. We're also noticing a few backed up spots at Wilmer Rudolph Boulevard and Needmore Road, as well as some heavy traffic at 101st and Trenton. I'm John Glass.
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Try to get through a Wednesday. I've thought it's Thursday all day today. You can imagine my disappointment when reality kicks in. But hey, we got a short work week coming up with a long weekend this weekend with Labor Day. So let's just, grind.

0: If you are an artistic person, you're an artist, and you want to contribute to the beautification of Clarksville, the Clarksville Arts and Heritage Council, Replant Clarksville, and the MoCo Health Council are looking for submissions to do a public art treatment for the pedestrian crossing at Crossland Avenue that entrance into the Veterans Plaza. I don't have the skills for this, so hopefully you do. Submission's got to be in by the 14th, so that gets you just under a couple weeks. Details at ClarksvilleNow.com. I can't even draw a stick person.
1: 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I say you look so fine that I really want to make you mine. 4, 5, 6, come on and get your kicks. 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

0: Once upon a time, Tiger Woods was the greatest golfer in the world. And if you see him now, he's not aging well. He's just not. But, you know, when you have a drinking problem, that will happen. He just went to court for his latest DUI. He's had more than one, but this latest one, he struck a plea and entered no contest for a reduced charge of reckless driving, refusal to submit to a lawful test. He's getting hit with a $1,500 fine, which is nothing for him. He was also found guilty of careless driving, a moving violation. In return, no driver's license for 5 years. And the judge was very clear that said, this is for the safety of the public. Because he has a tendency to, like, get other people involved. He's like, there's no exceptions. If you drive for any reason at all, you will immediately go back to jail. So I guess the driving that he must stick to must be on the golf course. Question is does he have to have a DD in the golf cart too?
1: Wednesday afternoon commute starting to pick up. We are seeing some very heavy traffic on Warfield Boulevard. Getting busy from Dunbar Cave Road all the way up to Richview Road. So if you're headed that way, do keep an eye out. We're also noticing a few backed up spots at Wilmer Rudolph Boulevard and Needmore Road, as well as some heavy traffic at 101st and Trenton. I'm John Glass.
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In the last several months, if you've been anywhere near Lowe's over on Lowe's Drive, you've noticed that there was a renovation, new business coming in with Sea Story Sushi. Well, they're getting ready for the grand opening on the 12th, and I think it's like $33 for all you can eat. Not just sushi, but like ramen and hibachi and other stuff. So think of it like all you can eat buffet, but not buffet, I guess. This looks fantastic. How much sushi could you eat in one sitting? And then how miserable will you be after?

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you do what they told ya. Now you do what they told ya. Now you do what they told ya. Now you do what they told ya.

Governor's on the road this weekend playing Vandy. We will have the game for you over on the Governor's Sports Network of ESPN Clarksville. 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

0: Wednesday afternoon commute starting to pick up. We are seeing some very heavy traffic on Warfield Boulevard. Getting busy from Dunbar Cave Road all the way up to Richview Road. So if you're headed that way, do keep an eye out. We're also noticing a few backed up spots at Wilmer Rudolph Boulevard and Needmore Road, as well as some heavy traffic at 101st and Trenton. I'm John Glass.
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0: I missed the concert last night at Downtown Commons. I didn't even know it was happening.
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0: Yeah, Zuck, it's Ryan. 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

If you're a Gen X kid and a fan of Transformers, you'll be interested in this. Yesterday, Hasbro announced the original 1986 Transformers movies will return to theaters on the 17th of this month. You're going to want to stay through the credits because there is going to be a little segment called Optimus Prime Awakening, a new, fully realized, as they're calling it, 12-minute animated short, which they describe as a love letter to Peter Cullen, who voiced Optimus Prime in

As we're excited for football to be back, Clarksville Academy is struggling. They had to forfeit the Week 3 matchup against Grace Christian because of lack of players. They've been trying to figure out how to navigate with an 18-player roster, and now due to injuries, there's only 12 players currently. That is such a bummer. This is happening all over Iowa, too, by the way. I was reading about this. There have been several schools that canceled their varsity seasons altogether.

0: Do you remember the movie Friday with Ice Cube and Chris Tucker? And how are you going to get fired on your day off? Love that film. It's hilarious. But it's an excellent question. How do you get fired on your day off? If you've ever watched Wheel of Fortune in your life, you know the voice of Jim Thornton, who is like the announcer. Not Pat Sajak and not Ryan Seacrest, who I guess is hosting it now. But he's the guy that did all the announcements, right? He has been suspended because of activity on a plane. Apparently, he got unruly on a flight, and a passenger complained to the point where the pilot had law enforcement meet them at the airport. Now, he says, I didn't do anything. I did not engage in any illegal conduct. I was not arrested. No one's charged me with a crime. It was about a complaint made by a fellow passenger. Weird, right? And so they say suspended, but on top of that, Wheel of Fortune also said, we're looking for a new announcer. Honey, that's not suspended. That's fired. On your day off. Go smoke some weed, I guess.
1: Wednesday afternoon commute starting to pick up. We are seeing some very heavy traffic on Warfield Boulevard. Getting busy from Dunbar Cave Road all the way up to Richview Road. So if you're headed that way, do keep an eye out. We're also noticing a few backed up spots at Wilmer Rudolph Boulevard and Needmore Road, as well as some heavy traffic at 101st and Trenton. I'm John Glass.
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0: Wednesday afternoon commute starting to pick up. We are seeing some very heavy traffic on Warfield Boulevard. Getting busy from Dunbar Cave Road all the way up to Richview Road. So if you're headed that way, do keep an eye out. We're also noticing a few backed up spots at Wilma Rudolph Boulevard and Needmore Road, as well as some heavy traffic at 101st and Trenton. I'm John Glass.
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1: 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I don't need the pollen count or the darn tootin' moon phase.
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Someone vandalized Dolly Parton's star on the Hollywood Walk of Fame. You might not think that's a big deal, but it's vandalism of one of the purest people of the world. Hollywood Walk of Fame, there's all kinds of other stars that could be, you know, violated and vandalized. Not Dolly. How angry do you have to be?

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3: Do you like to eat lobster? They're delicious, right? I prefer them to be dead before they go into a pot because that's just cruel. But a fascinating fact about these crustaceans, how they pee. I know, you're going, wait, what? 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Lobsters have nozzles close to their eyes, and they pee out of those. That's right, they pee out of their face.
4: Wednesday afternoon commute starting to pick up. We are seeing some very heavy traffic on Warfield Boulevard. Getting busy from Dunbar Cave Road all the way up to Richview Road. So if you're headed that way, do keep an eye out. We're also noticing a few backed up spots at Wilmer Rudolph Boulevard and Needmore Road, as well as some heavy traffic at 101st and Trenton. I'm John Glass.
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0: What's the best thing that they have?
1: Let me see. They got
0: For those just tuning in, we are eagerly awaiting the best thing in Utah.
1: You know, man, I don't know.
0: Ah, come on, there's gotta be something.
1: I guess Denny's.
0: Huh?
1: Denny's. Yeah, they got Denny's. They're pancakes, man.
0: Oh, you mumbled something.
1: Pancakes,
0: yeah. Well, flapjack's not the only F word I'm thinking of.
1: I hear that, man.
2: Yeah!

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